0: Okay, last time. This is your brain. This is
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3: Yeah, we ready? 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
5: Check this out. 1, 2, 3. 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
5: The crush grooving, the body moving, the record making, and the record breaking. And it goes a little something like this.

What up, y'all? DJ Rugged 1 AM PM Sessions on Fresh Radio. How y'all doing? Feeling great, feeling good. How are you? So, I was thinking, should I take y'all on a mellow vibe tip? And a light bulb hit me. I said, you know what? I'm gonna take y'all on a mellow vibe tip for sure. And that's where we're at right now. With that said, sit back, chill, and relax on some mellow vibe tip. Yes, I said it 3 times. So what? DJ Rugged 1, AM PM Sessions on Fresh Radio.

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Simple. Also, follow me on Instagram, DJ Rugged One, the word one. Not the number one, the word one, O-N-E. All right, y'all, stay safe, stay healthy, keep the faith, and love one another, because we need love in this world for real. Peace. Uno out. Midnight.

0: you about to do it.
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0: You know what I'm saying?
1: You know that. Here's a little story that must be told.
0: About two cool brothers that were put on hold.
1: They tried to hold us back for fortune and fame.
0: They destroyed the crew and they killed the name. They tried to step on the ego and walk on the pride. But two blue brothers stand side by side.
1: Through
0: thick and thin,
1: from beginning to end,
0: this battle we lost,
1: but the war we'll win.
0: Cause

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1: Yo, you don't stop. 1, 2 and you don't stop. 1, 2 and you don't stop.

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Oh. 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

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Here is the definition. 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My definition. 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

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Jack, this is Fresh Radio.

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Cause we realize two things, that you aren't doing anything for us. So we

0: सिकरी सिन्हा भाई
1: to get set up for our next guest, man.
2: Yeah.
1: And this is not even a guest. This is my brother.
2: Family.
1: You know, you often hear me talk about him when I talk about our journey. When I say our journey, the journey of Sway and King Tech would not be the same journey if we didn't have this man on the side of us, helping us make a vision come through, adding to the vision and making it even grander than what we started with. He's, to me, one of the most respected people ever to touch turntables. And if you ask your favorite DJ about their favorite DJ, chances are they're going to mention him. And not only does he DJ, he's an awesome producer. He's incredible music, a music lover, enthusiast. And he's also an educator and a teacher. You know, what he does, he didn't keep to himself, Heather B. He openly was willing to teach the skill sets, the fundamentals, and the history of DJing to kids who wanted to learn, to the youth who wanted to learn and utilize this craft to elevate their lives. A lot of times what we do in this profession, it's also a form of our therapy. We didn't grow up with therapists like a lot of our kids have. And he's been able to really, with the Scratch Academy and different platforms, really highlight his career and how it's helped him and then help others seek out their dreams and ambitions. We've done a lot of work together, including the classic album This or That that we were able to release on Interscope Records that was responsible for launching the careers of so many different artists, including Wu-Tang Clan, including Biggie, including Nas and Jay-Z, including the man whose name is on this station right here, Shade 45 Eminem. All right, so I'm honored to have him on the show today. And you're going to be amazingly thrilled by his skill set. And he brought his son with him, who's a hip-hop head.
2: Who he taught how to play chess.
1: Okay, and he got on sneakers. I'm going to snatch up before he leaves.
2: Woo!
1: I want to welcome to the show the one and only my brother, DJ Revolution.
3: What up, what up, what up, what up, Sway?
1: Hey, man, good to see you,
3: what up,
1: man?
3: What is going on,
1: what's
3: yo?
1: What's popping, Rez?
3: Man, early mornings are not popping, man. But I'm up. I'm up,
1: right,
3: I'm up. I'm ready to go. I'm charged, man. I'm happy to be here. It's not often that you're in L.A., and I have the opportunity to get here because I'm not doing anything. I'm especially not doing much at, you know, 5 in the morning when I got to get up and hit that traffic.
1: Yeah, that's
3: so, you know, I'm usually dead asleep at that point. But, you know, it's great to be here, man. It's amazing to hear you describe all the things that, you know, I've been involved with and we've been involved with.
1: Yeah.
3: It's not often you get to hear somebody lay it all out like that, man.
1: Yeah,
3: It's awesome.
1: And I didn't even scratch the surface.
3: That's,
1: no pun intended, okay. Guys. I'm
3: maybe,
1: hot right now.
3: Wheel
1: John.
3: That back a little bit,
1: yeah,
3: man.
1: I'm hot right now. Watch out, man. Hey, Rev, we had Styles P up here a couple weeks ago, and DB asked him a question about it being the 20th anniversary of A Gangster and a Gentleman, right? And Styles P didn't even realize that, wow, man, is it the anniversary? You put out a lot of projects, man. How many anniversaries have you celebrated recently?
3: Actually, man, this is the year 15 for my King of the Decks album.
1: Uh-huh.
3: So that's crazy to me, and I didn't even realize it until I was, you know, I was putting this post up, this story that I put up, and I was like, damn, it's been 15 years, because there's so many iconic artists and DJs and producers that were involved in that project, and you know, it's all those artists are still around making incredible music, man.
1: Yeah, name some of them, man.
3: So, you know, Ken Crooked.
1: Okay.
3: Bishop Lamont. Well, you know, some of them are not here, you know, but their music lives on. Sean Price. We got, you know, Royce the 5'9".
1: Right.
3: I had Joel Ortiz on. I had almost every member of the former Slaughterhouse on that record on individual tracks. Paired up with other MCs, you know, and you know, I had Jazzy Jeff on there. Premier was on there. I mean, it was just a really amazing project to be involved with. And to look at that and say 15 years later, all these people, including myself, are still around to be able to share what they do with people is just incredible. And I was honored and lucky enough to be in the right place at the right time to be connecting with those people. So shout out to everybody that was on King of the Decks. You know, Bumpy Knuckles was on that track.
1: What up, Freddie Fox?
3: With the Black Poet that I put that little Instagram post up on. So, yeah, man, some of my favorite artists are on my record, which is crazy to me.
1: Yeah,
3: I could just close the books. I could have closed the books 15 years ago with that.
1: Yeah, that could have been it, right?
3: That could have been, but it's not. I'm here. I'm still working. I'm still doing stuff like you mentioned. I'm still in the studio a lot, doing a lot of music for film and TV. With of course, working with Tech on the Wu-Tang show, which is incredible.
1: Yeah.
3: Which my son binge watched, like a couple of days ago.
1: Okay.
2: Well,
3: so and then he tried to start sneaking in the new season without me. So I was kind of messed. I was kind of mad.
1: Man, introduce your son, man. Turn this mic on, man.
3: Hey, Silas, get on the mic here, buddy.
1: Silas, let me tell you something, man. My great uncle and auntie, Lucy Murph, and my great uncle name was Silas Murph.
3: Okay.
1: And so when you said his name, I met him years ago when he was a little toddler. Now he a beat boy, full-fledged beat
2: playing
1: boy.
2: Chess.
1: See how he wear his hat right now.
2: I love
1: it. He's tilted to the side. Tracy G, you got to see. You can see his swag, Tracy. His swag is redunculous.
0: I got to see that camera. Ooh, pull up to the camera. Oh, let me see
1: look
0: it.
1: Look at him. Pull up to the camera, man.
0: Come on,
1: yo,
0: man.
1: Silas, how old are you now, bro?
4: I'm 12, going on 13.
1: 12, going on 13.
2: Wow.
1: Young man, you got a job yet, bro? What are you doing? Got to contribute. All right. what is it about classic hip-hop? Like, it's obviously you love a lot of the new artists, too, but what is it about classic hip-hop that makes you like it?
4: I'm not sure. Honestly, it's just the style that I really enjoy.
1: Yeah? And so you, who are you fans of for some of the classic artists?
4: Nas, Wu-Tang.
2: Wow.
4: Biggie, Tupac.
1: Ooh. Damn.
0: Said with the swiftness. Wow. No hesitation.
1: Who are some of the new artists that you're fans of?
0: Mm.
3: Damn. Got some crickets.
0: Ooh.
3: Going
0: ooh.
4: On. Can't answer that.
0: What?
1: You can't answer that?
0: Can't
1: Kendrick?
0: Answer that.
1: J. Cole? No.
4: I like Kendrick.
1: Okay.
4: I like Kendrick Lamar.
3: I mean,
1: that's it.
3: I mean, honestly, he really only is paying attention to, because I think at a young age he was introduced to, quality.
1: Okay.
3: In all genres of music.
1: Yeah.
3: When I was driving him to school, I was playing, one day we forget the hip hop and we just play George Clinton all the way there.
1: Yeah.
3: And then the next week would be Kool and the Gang or James Brown.
1: Okay.
3: And then but he's into everything. He likes Queen, he likes AC/DC, he just has a very good musical palate at a young age. And if I did one thing right as a parent, just fed him all the dope music that I could possibly do.
1: Up.
3: And the family was like that too. His mom and grandparents, there's constantly music around. So we're very fortunate that him and his sister are, I'm not going to put him on the spot, but he could definitely, do Wu-Tang verses.
1: Wow, really?
2: Wow.
3: Yeah, but we're not going to do that.
1: We're not going to do that. Okay.
3: It's too early for that.
1: Let me tell you something, young man. Next time you come up here, got bars, man. I'm about to put you to the test. You know what this is, right?
4: I got you.
2: He sold you sweat.
1: Something a cappella. All right, what you going to do? What you going to do?
4: I don't know. I'm going to need a beat.
1: Wants a beat.
2: Yo!
3: I'm getting surprised right now.
1: Okay,
3: Sway.
1: All right, cool, man. It's my man Silas right here. Sway in the morning, 345, man. What you gonna do with it, man?
5: Thinking on it.
3: Man. Because
5: okay.
3: he's known to hit a Wu-Tang verse every now and then. But, this is his first time in front of, a microphone.
4: I got nothing.
3: The next time. He got closer than a lot of MCs.
1: Yo, man, because you should have saw him just deliberating in his mind. Let's just work with this beat. Next time we'll do it, all right, nephew? That's my man Silas right there, man. Give him a big round of applause. His debut on Sway in the Morning. Rev, right. You ready to get busy?
3: I'm ready, man. I got to warm up, man. So I'm going to put this beat on.
1: Okay, all right.
3: But, I do have something, a little bit special in honor of hip-hop being 50 and all these anniversaries that's going on. I brought some things that have never been heard before, ever.
1: Really?
3: A couple of them are my remixes of classic joints that I recreated for music that went to catalog shit. And then miraculously, with the help of the studio magic and people that are really skilled at making these acapellas that never existed before, I'm able to put my own spin on my own classic favorite record. So I'm gonna do a bunch of that.
1: Okay, this is DJ Revolution. You can follow him at DJ Revolution. Also, you can listen to the Wake Up Show, right, Rev?
3: Of course, Shade 45, twice a week, One time is a little early for most people out here, but you know, it's right before your show on Thursdays. Mm-hmm. And you know, shout out to King Tech, the whole fam.
2: King Tech,
1: you know, Skyhook.
2: Skyhook.
3: Continuing. We just
1: Frank,
3: continuing. Yep.
1: Right, Rich. Monday nights, 2 at
3: 8 p.m. on Mondays.
1: There you go, man.
3: You're making me think too much, man.
1: Okay, you ready? This is DJ Revolution. Citizens, follow him at DJ Revolution. Sway in the Morning, Shade 45.

the front, let your feet stomp. Niggas on the left, brag, shit to do. 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Playing in the front, let your feet stomp. 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

Revolution. World famous wake up show. 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

Yo.

0: J Revolution in the mix, Sway in the morning, Shay 4-5. Give that man a round of applause.
1: Oh, yeah.
0: Come on, man.
1: This is the earliest I think I've ever DJed.
0: Yo, man, but you put your foot in those crates right there, celebrating 50 years of hip-hop.
1: Yeah, man. That's the first time I've ever played any of those things outside of my studio. Well, there's a couple of ones that were actually, you know, legitimate releases, but I got the acapellas too. Shout out to my man DJ Swift in Winnipeg for hooking some of those up. But yeah, man, I mean, that like that Dell remix, I made that like 2 days ago.
0: Uh-huh.
1: And I never heard it before on speakers outside of my studio. So that was a treat, man.
0: Man, that was amazing what you did. And I'm glad people got a chance to hear this. Heather B, as we always say, it's levels to this game and it's levels to DJing. You know, it's not just about pushing buttons and putting together pre-produced mixes. Everything you heard today was live on the air, Tracy G.
2: Yep. That's right. That is so good.
0: Okay.
1: What's up, Tracy? How you doing?
2: What up? I'm feeling hella good now, bro. Thank you for that mix.
1: All right.
0: Yo, that was incredible. We're going to post this entire mix to my man Ty from PVA. He recorded the entire mix. You'll be able to see all the hand play, you know, all the turntablism on that DJ Revolution displayed. It was all done live. We're going to post that on Sway's Universe on the YouTube channel.
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Wu-Tang like to thank all the people across the country, all the people in America, all the people outside of America for listening to our music. We gotta keep it fly for you. See, this ain't something new that's just gonna come out of nowhere.

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Get with that rough shit, man. You

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This is Fresh Radio. Yeah!

It's really started showing. Your conversation is getting kind of boring. 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You know you're

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1: 1 month ago today, I was happy as a lark. 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I have a seat on the same old bench to watch the children play. 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

0: Good morning, Spartans. Good morning, VA. And good morning, Fresh Inns. Chuck Taylor here, and we want to welcome you to the Fresh Start Morning Show, live from the Learning Lab on the campus of Norfolk State University. And behind the turntables, it's DJ B.
1: Yes, yes, and you say...
2: Seven cities.
1: She's here, she's made it. Happy hump day, everybody. Welcome to the Fresh Start Morning Show, halfway through the work week. On this May 6th, 2026, I'm DJ B. That is Aaliyah Radio Rah Rah. A couple days left on the show. I'm going to be sad.
2: Don't be sad.
1: Okay. Today's high, 78, currently 61 degrees.
2: I wasn't even done.
1: Oh, okay, my bad. Okay. I'm going to be so sad.
2: No, I was going to say, don't be sad it's over. Be sad it happened. I mean, be happy it happened.
1: Yeah! Go have fun on the radio today, as always. Just this hour, we got your holidays, your health, your sports, your good news, your tech news, all that. You know what I mean? We ready.
2: We are ready.
1: We ready. I wonder if Shakur celebrated.
2: Oh, yeah, he definitely did.
1: Oh, he did? That's what happened and why he's not here.
2: Come on, Muffin Man. Get over here.
1: Hot 91 is over here.

0: talking, we put a clap into that
1: boy. Hey, there it is. There you have it. Birdman, Clips, Young Smith, VA, you know, Uptown. We go anywhere with this boy. We flip bricks, Young Smith. Gangsta. Put this puzzle together. Hey, for real, you did this. You did it. 1,000 pieces, puzzle, 100, you know, let's get this money. 80.

0: holiday would today be?
1: Oh, that was a partial intro. Good morning. Time for the holidays. It is May 6th, 2026. On this hump day, today is International No Diet Day. So it's just a whole national cheat day?
2: Yes, it is.
1: Okay, it's a national cheat day. National Nurses Day, big up to the nurses. Oh, what were you going to say? I'm sorry.
2: I've been cheating since I was supposed to be dieting, so it's been National Cheat Day for me every day.
1: So you've been celebrating heavy?
2: Yes. I got to stop before I get heavy.
1: Yeah, there you go. There you go. National Nurses Day, shouts to all the nurses. Big up to everybody in the nurses department, too, as well. Thanks. Salute. Aces Day, National Aiden Day, National Tony Day, famous Tonys, go.
2: Tony Soprano.
1: I knew you was going to say that.
3: Tony B. Jones.
1: Tony Randall.
2: Tony Montana.
3: Tony Braxton.
1: Tony. None of their names is Tony, by the way, in the group.
3: What?
1: Yeah, none of their names is Tony.
3: How you have a Tony band with no Tony? How you have a B without the B?
1: You can't have Tony.
2: That's T without
1: Tony.
2: The D.
1: Right. National Beverage Day. What is your favorite beverage?
3: Water.
1: Mine's water, too.
2: A peach Bellini. Soft serve.
1: Okay. National Anxiety Disorders Screening Day. National Interpreter Appreciation Day. National Skill Trades Day and National Tourist Appreciation Day. Any more? Am I missing?
2: It's School Nurse Day.
1: Oh, shout out to all the school nurses.
2: And
1: your outfits and short
2: it's
1: skirts.
2: Occupational.
1: Nice hat. Huh? What?
2: What?
1: Nice what hat. Happened?
2: It's Occupational Safety and Health Professional Day.
1: Yeah, I got sidetracked. I'm sorry.
2: Up here fantasizing about nursing.
1: Happy 24th birthday to Angel Reese, y'all.
2: Hey.
3: Shout out her.
1: Athena Cage is 26. Meek Mill, Robert Williams.
2: Hey.
1: Is 39 today.
2: I think you already know what time it is.
1: Yeah, I think I know what time it is. Yeah. Hold on. Wait a minute.
4: I was finished? When I had that Aston Martin?
2: Y'all thought it was running.
1: What?
3: Flexing on these. You know, like Popeye with his spinach?
1: See what we doing here. I see it. We might have to go there.
3: We might have to go there.
1: MC Search is 59 today. Lynn Whitfield is 73. Tony Blah, 73 as well. If you celebrate your born day, salute to you and yours. The great Willie Mays was born on this day, 1931. Was promoted to ancestor in 2024. Health News is on the way. It's the Fresh Start Morning Show, Hot 91. The Soul of VA is 612.

0: of yay. That is El Mien. I can't pronounce Duke name.
1: Say El Mien.
0: El Mien. It's called Reclusive. Fresh Start Morning Show on this hump day. Happy Wednesday. VA. Today's high. High 70s. Currently 62 degrees. You okay?
1: No.
0: All right, good. So, health news. So, ladies and gentlemen, you didn't Cinco de Mayo yesterday, but you danced during the show yesterday, and you're feeling it.
1: Yes, B. I'm gonna need you not to be on that today. We on chill vibes today.
0: Say less. I got you.
1: Can't get me on 10 because now my bones are paying for it.
0: It's your muscles, it's not your bones.
1: Yeah, I think I'm
0: you're
1: getting
0: too young
1: old
0: for the bones.
1: I'm getting too old.
0: All right, so there's something that's in the health news area that I've seen on the news last night. It's not a lot of people talking about.

0: But let's talk about it.
1: Well, a deadly outbreak of hantavirus has struck a cruise ship in the Atlantic, with at least 3 people dead and several others sick, according to the World Health Organization. Officials say the rare virus, normally spread by rodents, may have been passed between passengers, which is an unusual development. The ship is now isolated near Cape Verde as the health teams investigate and evacuations continue. So, yeah, everyone has been affected with this hantavirus on this ship.
0: Yeah, the workers, the crew, same thing. Mm-hmm. The passengers, a couple of deaths, and they, like you said, it's contained right now off the coast of Cape Verde. But
1: they killed, you know, that was. Hantavirus is what Gene Hackman
0: and his wife and the dog. Yeah, that's what they said. That was what the autopsy said that they died of. So, All right, be safe. Yesterday was Wash Your Hands Day, but it's Wash Your Hands Day every day.
2: Literally,
0: you know what I mean? Bless you. We got sports on the way. NBA playoff is in full effect. Happy Hump Day. Thanks for joining us. We got to look at traffic on the way as well. We are Hot 91. Soul of VA. Good morning.

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0: practice.
1: You kidding me?
0: Not a game. 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
1: Playoffs?
0: Not the game that I go out there and die for, and play every game like it's my last. 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
1: playoffs.
0: We talking about
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6: Good morning. You already know what time it is. I'm Shakur, and I got you with your sports. Yesterday, the Pistons faced off against the Cavs for the second round of the Eastern Conference playoffs. And guess what? The Cavs lost to the Pistons 111-101. Donovan Mitchell had 23 points. Evan Mobley had 14 points. But Cade Cunningham came out on fire. He ended with 23, and Jalen Duren had 11 points and 12.

0: points. For the Lakers, LeBron James had 27 points and Rui Hachimura had 18, but the OKC Thunder took a 1-0 advantage in this series, 108-90. Today we have a rematch with the Sixers and the Knicks at 7, and we also have a rematch of the Timberwolves and the Spurs at 9:30 p.m. For NHL action, we only had one game yesterday, the Avalanche against the Wild. In Colorado, the Avalanche lead the series 2-0, and today the Canadiens play against the Sabres, and the Ducks face off against the Golden Knights. These games will be at 7 and 9:30 p.m. And as always, that's your sports report brought to you by Calvus and Ackman. Accident injury attorney, 88 Hurtman.
1: Shakur, thank you. And Aaliyah got some good news on deck. It's Hot 91, the soul of VA. Today's high. They're saying 82 now? Okay. Increasing clouds and some spotty p.m. showers. But currently 62 across Hampton Roads. Good morning. It's Hot 91, the soul of VA.

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0: finally got, it seems like the news is worse than ever, both here in the U.S. and everywhere around the world. 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I've got good news and good news.
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4: The way the world is, who couldn't use good news? One of my favorite parts of the show. Give us some good news, Aaliyah. Good morning.
5: Good morning. Military spouses in Hampton Roads are finding relief from stress through horse therapy. A study out of Virginia Beach Riding Center had participants spend time grooming and interacting with horses, no riding involved. Researchers say all 18 spouses reported improved emotional and physical well-being, offering a calming escape from the challenges of military life.
4: I'm trying not to do a Megan Thee Stallion dad joke.
5: What?
4: You talking about horses?
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5: 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I'm hurting. I can't even shout.
4: 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Happy Wednesday. 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

0: Mark Zuckerberg being sued by five publishers, and author Scott Turow, who alleged the tech company illegally copied millions of books, articles, and other works to train Meta's AI system. In their effort to win the AI arms race and build a functional generative AI model, defendants Meta and Zuckerberg follow the well-known model, move fast and break things. They plan to say in their lawsuit, they first illegally torrented millions of copyrighted books and journal articles from notorious pirated sites and download unauthorized web scrapes and virtually the entire internet. When asked for a comment, a Meta spokesperson said, AI is powering transformative innovations, productivity, and creativity for individuals and companies. And courts have rightly found that training AI on copyrighted material can qualify as fair use. We will fight this lawsuit aggressively. More details on this case as they come out.
1: Well, then, what did they, of course they did. Where did they get the information from? Okay. So I'm not even going to solo you.

going on. Up next, of course, we got your headlines. Aaliyah will take care of you. Don't move. We are Hot 91, the soul of V8. This sounds like summer, doesn't it? Sounds like summer. You hear Anne Marie? I think so. It's Hot 91, the soul of V8. Good morning.

0: 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It's Big Boy.
1: And this is Andre 3000, one half of Outkast.
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0: Hot 91, the soul of VA. Good morning. It's 7:10. We're running a little behind, but Aaliyah got your headlines this morning. Good morning.
1: Good morning. It's Wednesday, May 6th, and I'm Aaliyah with your headlines. In the news this morning, President Trump says the U.S. is making, quote, great progress toward a deal with Iran, pausing a key military operation in the Strait of Hormuz to give talks time. Meanwhile, Secretary of State Marco Rubio claims the main phase of the war is, quote, over, even as tensions and fragile ceasefire continue in the region. Overseas, new charges have been filed against Naveed Akram, a suspect in Iran's and Australia's deadly Bondi Beach Hanukkah shooting. Prosecutors say he now faces nearly 20 additional counts, including attempted murder and a weapons offense, on top of earlier terrorism and murder charges tied to the 2025 attack that killed 15 people. Akram remains in custody as he has not entered a plea. In local news, four Hampton Roads mayors are asking Governor Abigail Spanberger to block a bill that would let more public workers form unions. They say it could cost cities money and reduce local control. Supporters disagree, saying it would give workers a stronger voice. The governor now has to decide whether to sign it or veto it. And a Norfolk mother is charged in an Amber Alert case has been granted bond. Police say Ashley Dagner faces charges including child abuse and assault involving her 2-year-old son, Zion Dagner. This is an update to last week's Amber Alert that was issued in the case. A judge approved her release under strict conditions, including no contact with the child, as the investigation continues. Today's high will be 79 and it's currently 62. It's like that.
0: And my mic don't want to say. What's going on with my mic? And that's the way it is. Thank you, Leah.
1: Mm-hmm.
0: Hey, up next, music news real quick. Cardi B and Chris Brown got some legal things going on, as well as Drake, a Canadian video shoot. I might not talk about that. I will. It's up next. Hot 91, the Soul of VA. Good morning.

0: Brand Nubian, Hot 91, the Soul of VA. Good morning. It is 7:16. Some quick music news. Cardi B's back in court over her feud with blogger Tasha K. New filings claims the blogger violated a non-disparagement clause tied to her bankruptcy agreement, which barred her from speaking about Cardi B and her associates. Cardi previously won a multi-million dollar defamation judgment that was later reduced under a payment plan. Now her legal team is seeking the remaining balance, alleging the agreement has been broken. The dispute marks the latest chapter in a years-long legal battle between the two. And did we talk about Chris Brown's ex?
1: Yes, we did.
0: We did? Okay.
1: You don't remember when I gave that great monologue yesterday of their Instagram back and forth?
0: That's right. That was yesterday. That's what I thought. My bad. What do you got?
1: Well, the man who killed Nicki Minaj's father in a 2021 hit and run has settled a wrongful death lawsuit. Court records show Charles Polovich reached an agreement with the family of Robert Mirage after years of legal proceedings. Nicki Minaj's dad, Robert Mirage, died after being struck while walking on a road in Long Island, New York. Polovich previously served jail time in the criminal case, and the civil settlement now closes out the family's lawsuit.
0: Wow. Keep posted with that. And with less than 2 weeks to go for the release date of Drake's new album, he's been going hard, putting the finishing touches on his new album.
1: Wait, 2 days?
0: Weeks.
1: Oh.
0: Drizzy was spotted filming a music video in the 6 Toronto T-Dot this week, riding along the 6 on a flatbed truck stacked with large blocks of ice as part of a Iceman rollout. The visual follows his viral ice installations that tease the album's release date, which fans quickly uncovered ahead of schedule. Iceman, Drake's first solo album since For All Dogs Go Back in the fall of 2023. Set to drop Friday, May 15th. You excited for it? Are you excited for it? I see it.
1: Don't do that. Drake is corny.

day, May 6th, in 1960, President Dwight D. Eisenhower signed this act into law. What act? Civil Rights Act of 1960. It was designed to strengthen voting rights and authorize federal inspection of local voter registration polls to prevent discrimination. On this day, 1991, we're talking May 6th, National African American Museum, the Smithsonian Institution's Board of Regents agreed, is Regents right? They agreed, well, approved the creation of what would eventually become the National Museum of African American History and Culture in D.C. And in 1997, May 6th, the King of Pop, Michael Jackson, was inducted into the Rock and Roll Hall of Fame as a member of the Jackson 5. That all happened on this day. Happy May 6th. Good morning to everybody. Up next, we got a take from Maynard right here at Hot 91, the Soul of VA, live from the campus of North State University, Madison Hall, to be exact. This is the Learning Lab.

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0: Chance the Rapper,
1: CeeLo Green,
0: Aloe Black,
1: Jermaine Dupri,
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4: 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When the world feels heavy and the road gets dark, remember this. 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Keep walking, even when the path is unclear. 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

0: A lot of people struggling this morning. It's Hot 91, the Soul of VA Fresh Start Morning Show. James River Bridge lift at 2 p.m. today, just to let you know. Also, on this day in 2004, the finale of Friends aired. Do y'all know what that is?
1: I do.
2: Of course I know what Friends is.
0: Did you watch it?
1: Nah.
2: I know when it did. Came on at like 3 in the morning on Nickelodeon.
0: Oh, it right? Came on Nickelodeon?
2: Yeah, Teen Nick.
0: Why was that on Teen Nick?
2: Because it would come on like at midnight. Like 2 a.m., 3 a.m. And I would only watch it then. Like, I would never just turn it on and be like, oh, my God, I want to watch Friends. Yeah. It would just be on. I'd just let it play in the back.
0: I watched it by default. My ex-wife watched it. And,
1: yeah. I'm over Full House Family.
0: That's the reboot?
1: Nah, you know Full House? When,
0: yeah.
1: Yeah, I like that better.
0: Oh, okay.
1: I feel like they're kind of in the same category.
0: Yeah, it's no black people.
1: Yeah. Is that Seinfeld?
0: I like Seinfeld, though. Seinfeld and that's
2: Two
0: my
2: Two and joke. A Half Men.
1: Two and a Half Men. I think Lopez could kind of fit in there.
2: What? Two and a Half Men was the best show ever.
0: That was the Charlie
2: I still
0: Sheen
2: watch
0: drink,
2: that
0: right?
2: to this day.
0: The Charlie Sheen?
2: Men.
0: Okay. Singing about men. It's crazy. Oh, what's going on? What y'all got? Some entertainment news. What y'all got?
2: Jennifer Lewis is criticizing celebrities who attended the 2026 Met Gala, which was backed by Amazon founder Jeff Bezos. In a social media post, she questioned why stars keep showing up at high-profile events tied to billionaires while many people face job losses and financial struggles. Lewis asked, how much more fame do we need? Echoing similar criticism from other actors online, such as Taraji P. Henson also chimed in on that as well.
0: Yeah, it's, you know what? No matter what we do, it's tied to somebody crazy. They raise money. I'm not exactly sure for what. Was it for the actual, I don't know. You know what I mean? I could have easily researched what they raised money for, but they raised a lot of money for it. Is it just for the museum? I don't know.
2: They raised money to fund Amazon factories so they can keep people working 18-hour shifts.
0: Okay, that's not true.
2: 5 days a week.
0: The shifts be like that, but that's not why they raise money. It's crazy. Shakur, what you got?
1: Well, on May 5th, 2026, a Massachusetts jury found former New England Patriots wide receiver Stephon Diggs not guilty of all criminal charges. Now, the charges included felony strangulation and misdemeanor assault and battery stemmed from an alleged December 2025 dispute with his former private chef.
0: Damn.
1: Yeah. Upon the hearing, upon a sentencing where he wasn't guilty, he actually broke down in tears.
2: Come on, do something. I don't really know. Maybe you should just stop having sexual relations with your cook. And this wouldn't happen.
1: But it's weird, because it's like, she was blushing when they asked about him. So,
3: That's fresh!
1: Like, it was like, did you have a relationship with him? She was like, well, a little. I'm like, are you suing him or what?
0: It's like, we was cooking. Question of the day on the way. It's Hot 91, the Soul of VA. Good morning.
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0: 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Time for our question of the day, which I don't have one, but I'm going to make one up.
1: Oh, wait. I have one.
0: You got one?
1: Yeah.
0: Good.
1: What's the weirdest thing you wanted to be when you grew up?
0: The weirdest thing I wanted to be when I grew up.

0: I wanted to own a corner store. It's weird.
1: What was so fascinating?
0: Because everything was there. You know what I mean? And it was in the community. It was like right on our block. So it was like, yo, I would like to, you know what I mean, make it easier for the people in the community to get things they needed. Mm-hmm. And this was at a very young age I felt like this. So I think that was kind of strange, but actually it was genius. Because I know somebody who family owned a bunch of poppy stores. And not only they serve the community, but it's very profitable. It's very profitable.
2: Happy birthday.
0: Yeah.
1: Yeah, I'm actually going to remake that scene in White Chicks. What? In the poppy store.
0: Oh.
1: Yep, I'm going to ask this local poppy store if I can use his shop and to film it. Hopefully he says yes, but I'll send you the footage after.
0: Yeah.
1: But I wanted to be a contortionist.
0: Oh.
1: I used to, like, stay up late at night contorting my body in weird ways. I used to be really flexible.
0: Okay.
1: And I always wanted to learn how to do a scorpion.
0: What the hell is that? Oh, that's like, what you see on Recklessness. Nah, what's the name of that show?
2: Ridiculousness.
0: Ridiculousness, yeah.
1: Yeah, those were accidental scorpions.
0: I know, but I mean,
1: I wanted to do a on-purpose scorpion.
0: On-purpose scorpion.
1: Bring my legs up to my head. How about you, Shakira?
2: When I was a kid, I wanted to be a werewolf. I watched Twilight, and I was like, yo, you got grown men turning into werewolves. This is amazing. So I had, like, a belt, and I, like, tied it to, like, the back of my pants, and I, like, run around on all fours like I was. And then me and my friends, we actually had a group. So, like, some of us were werewolves. My other friends were vampires. And, like, we thought that when we turned 13, we'd be able to switch. And my mom would be like, you're not a werewolf. I'm like, yes, I am. We said we are.
0: I'm sorry. I'm being an asshole.
2: No, it's all good.
0: You dead ass serious.
2: I'm so for real. It's like, I feel like I just kind of accepted that I'm not a werewolf. Like, about 6 years ago. I said, okay. I'm still not a werewolf.
0: It ain't going to happen.
2: Yeah. Like, I 1,000% believe I'll turn to a werewolf.
0: That's dope, though. It's like, you're 13, y'all gonna switch?
2: Yeah, like, yo, I used to get haircuts. I was like, yo, don't cut the back hair. Everything I love, I said, I'm gonna be a werewolf. I don't need it looking weird.
0: Thank you for that. 757-823-9672.
2: Hello.
0: Oh man. Bless you.
2: Bless you. Oh man.
0: Phone lines are open. 757-823-672. What's the strange thing you wanted to be when you grew up? Roar.

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0: I wanna rock right now. 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
1: Hit it.
0: I wanna rock right now. Rock right now. I wanna rock right now. Rock right now. I wanna rock right now. Rock right now. I wanna rock right now.
2: And you say Seven City's happy. Hump day. Cool, got your headlines coming up in about 5 minutes. DJ Sega, we see you. Joy Lex, what up?

chilling, looking like a million. Yeah, got it, I'ma leave it to my children. Tonight I'm on some up, and baby loving it. Hella fast, like a oven mitt. I'm gooned up, boy, richest, boy, black and gold brakes.

0: Good morning. Today is May 6th, and I'm Shakur with your headlines. In the news today, President Donald Trump announced a pause on U.S. Operation Project Freedom on Tuesday evening based on a request from Pakistan and other countries. But he added that the U.S. Navy blockade of ships in the Strait of Hormuz will remain in place. There's also a ceasefire in Lebanon. Israeli strikes were reported across southern Lebanon, and Hezbollah claimed it had launched 18 separate attacks on Israeli forces in the past day, the most since the truce begun. The fragile ceasefire in Lebanon is a key sticking point in U.S.-Iran peace negotiations. Back in Virginia, on Tuesday, April 21st, voters throughout the state made their voices heard during Virginia's redistricting referendum. But apparently, the voter turnout for this referendum was down in almost all of Virginia's localities when compared to the turnout during the 2025 governor race. This means that all of Virginia's historically blue localities saw a decrease in voter turnout, and that fall off was steep in some localities. And our cousins, the Noodle Thinkers Convention, will be free for all attendees, according to an announcement made on Tuesday. The convention is scheduled to run from May 22nd to 23rd at Victory Landing Park. Any ticket previously purchased will remain valid, and refunds will be automatically distributed. Today's highest 80 is currently 66, and it's like that.
1: And that's the way it is. Thank you, Shakur. Let's go.
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0: Winter is here all day. You could have finished that. Word up. Happy Hump Day, VA. Let's go.
1: 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There's a party before work with DJ B right now. It's the Before Work Party on Hot 91, the soul of V.

0: what day it is. Huh? Anybody?
1: Julie, hey, guess what day it is?
0: Oh, come on, I know you can hear me. Mike. What day is it, Mike? Leslie, guess what today is?
2: It's hump

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0: Good morning, Chuck Taylor here. Hope you're enjoying the before work party on the Fresh Start Morning Show. Here's your sports brought to you by Kalpas and Nachman, 888-HURTLINE.
1: Good morning. You already know what time it is. I'm Shakur, and I got you with your sports. Yesterday, the Pistons faced off against the Cavs for the second round of the Eastern Conference playoffs. And guess what? The Cavs lost to the Pistons 111-101. Donovan Mitchell had 23 points. Evan Mobley had 14 points. But Cade Cunningham came out on fire. He ended with 23, and Jalen Duren had 11 points and 12 rebounds. Over on the western side of things, we saw the Lakers face off against the Thunder. And Chet Holmgren had 24 points and 12 rebounds, while SGA had 18 points. For the Lakers, LeBron James had 27 points, and Rui Hachimura had 18, but the OKC Thunder took a 1-0 advantage in this series, 108-90. Today, we have a rematch with the Sixers and the Knicks at 7, and we also have a rematch of the Timberwolves and the Spurs at 9:30 p.m. For NHL action, we only had one game yesterday, the Avalanche against the Wild. In Colorado, the Avalanche lead the series 2-0, and today, the Canadiens play against the Sabres, and the Ducks face off against the Golden Knights. These games will be at 7 and 9:30 p.m. And as always, that's your sports report brought to you by Kalpas and Nachman, accident injury attorney, 888-HURTLINE.

Hey, Skills, I did a deep dive on the Coca-Cola rugby. They're expensive and wrinkly. Black Marks, what it is. Here's a bag of that blue funk. Pete Rock on the beat.

he said so. Now I'ma get back to the subject, get wrecked. 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
1: The green and gold, baby.

0: morning, good morning, good morning, good morning. Before work party, it's in effect. I'm DJ B, that is Shakur and Aaliyah. What's good, y'all? How y'all feeling?
1: I'm feeling like I just got hit by a truck.
2: I feel amazing.
0: Two different feelings we have here.
2: Duality.
0: How y'all feeling about these headlines? Get it popping.
1: I feel amazing about these headlines. Let's get into it.
0: Yeah.
1: Good morning. It's Wednesday, May 6th. I'm Aaliyah.
2: And I'm Shakur.
1: With your headlines. In the news this morning, President Trump says the U.S. is making, quote, great progress toward a deal with Iran, pausing a key military operation in the Strait of Hormuz to give talks time. Meanwhile, Secretary of State Marco Rubio claims the main phase of the war is, quote, over, even as tensions and a fragile ceasefire continue in the region.
2: Overseas, new charges have been filed against Naveed Akram, the suspect in Australia's deadly Bondi Beach Hanukkah shooting. Prosecutors say he now faces nearly 20 additional counts, including attempted murder and weapons offenses, on top of earlier terrorism and murder charges tied to the 2025 attack that killed 15 people. Akram remains in custody and has not entered a plea.
1: In local news, four Hampton Roads mayors are asking Governor Abigail Spanberger to block a bill that would let more public workers form unions. They say it could cost cities money and reduce local control. Supporters disagree, saying it would give workers a stronger voice. The governor now has to decide whether to sign it or veto it.
2: And a Norfolk mother charged in an Amber Alert case has been granted bond. Police say Ashley Dagner faces charges including child abuse and assault involving her 2-year-old son, Zion Dagner. This is an update to last week's Amber Alert that was issued in the case. A judge approved her release under strict conditions, including no contact with the child, as the investigation continues.
1: Today's high will be 79, and it's currently 70. It's like that.
0: And that's the way it is. Good job today. Good job. Did you know that Norfolk State is hosting the 2026 MEAC Softball Championship?
1: Yes, hey. I did.
0: Hey, yes, indeed. Of course, the 2026 Mid-Eastern Atlantic Conference, the MEAC Softball Championship Tournament, is from today to Saturday at Town Bank Field. Spartans enter as number 4. That's their seed after finishing 22-19 overall and 12-9 in the MEAC play, and will face number 5 Morgan today at 11. I might head out there.
2: Let me too. Let's get that done.
0: Let's see what's going on. She ain't trying to see me like.

0: But hydrate too. Word up. The Hipsaw Charlotte wants to know who number one is.
1: Gonna be Nova State soon.
0: Howard.
1: I don't
2: want to
1: say Howard.
2: Happy birthday.
0: Hot 91 is Golden Gate. Let's go.

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It might work, or not. This is Hot 91.

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Huh? 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What day is it, Mike?

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It's called Just a Little Bit. 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

0: thing is worth doing today. 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Do you not know that those things that you don't do today, you will not do tomorrow? There's no cause to put it off. Let us get started. The rest of the week is ahead of us. Let's finish strong. And that's my word.
1: All right.

0: early Mother's Day to all the mothers out there. Word up.
1: Realize we're on air.
0: We're on air. So, yeah. Happy Mother's Day to all the Mother's Day early. I just want to say early.
2: Absolutely.
1: I was like, wait, what? We skipped a few days.
0: Yeah.
2: We'll be nowhere without mothers.
0: My wife took our grandson out to get my daughter something. I know she's not listening. She teaches. She's not listening. But I won't say anything outside of he's 8 and he avoided everything he wanted to get his mom something.
1: Aww,
0: yeah, that was dope. So I'll tell the story after Mother's Day after she get her gift. Tough. And then when my wife dropped him off at his house, his mom was being newsy. She was outside. And Carter was like, "Mom, stay down here. I gotta go upstairs and hide your gifts in my closet." Then when he did it, he's like, "It's okay, you can come up now. I hid everything in my closet."
1: Was it actually in his closet, or was that a?
0: I'm sure. Carter smart. Maybe said that to see if she go look in the closet and put it somewhere else.
1: Exactly.
0: I keep y'all posted.
1: That's something that I would do.
0: Yeah. He's so smart, yo.
1: Like, so be careful, smart. Mom. I wouldn't want you to find those presents that I put underneath your bed.
0: Right. And all you hear is.
1: Exactly. Right. I come in her room. She's underneath the bed. Mom, what are you doing? I was just looking for something.
0: Stuck on the bed. Feet hanging out. There's categories for that too, by the way.
1: What?
0: So look, that was a category. Hey, stuck under the bed is a category. It's crazy. Yeah. So it's May 6th, y'all. Today 6th. We are celebrating International No Diet Day.
1: It's Meek Millie birthday. I'm blessing.
0: Oh,
1: all
0: I didn't play no Meek. See, y'all should have been here. Y'all should have reminded me.
1: Baby.
0: I play some tomorrow. What's your favorite Meek record?
1: Intro.
0: Okay.
1: Off Championships. Okay. That is my favorite Meek Mill song.
0: You got one? What's your core?
3: 1942 Flows.
0: Okay.
3: That's a good one.
0: I think mine is the Chirac Freestyle. So that's not, that don't count because that's not a song.
1: On the regular.
0: I like I'm a Boss.
3: That's a good one. I like Amen too.
0: Yeah, Amen is the joint too.
1: On a regular house party.
0: House party.
2: Welcome to my house party. Party. Party. Welcome to my house party.
1: On Me with Cardi B. That's a underrated one. Banger. Yeah, 1 a.m. Ooh, the kill him.
0: Yeah.
1: They don't play this at house parties no more.
0: They don't?
1: It was popping when they played this at house parties, but this was way before my time.

0: wait.
1: Oh.
2: She got that Justin Bieber pre-release.
0: Oh, yeah, this is my other joint.
2: Oh, that's my song.
0: Oh, I forgot about this joint.

0: Wait. God. I forgot about this.
1: Yeah. He got angry.
0: He got some joints, yo.
2: Yeah. I'm telling you, Meek will always be my GOAT. I don't care what he do.
1: Yeah, I'm not mad at it. Look at this. This is a category. I ain't with the BS. Catch me in the city riding hard through the
0: BS. Skinny looking, but I do it large like a 3X. Hold on.
3: You around, get smoked. You around, you around, you around, get smoked.
0: You smurf around. You smurf around.
3: Get smoked.

0: His catalog is great.
1: I tell people.
0: He's a GOAT.
1: Yes. Without Twitter, Meek Mill would be such a great artist.
0: He's still a great artist.
1: He just destroyed his own legacy, low-key.
0: No, he didn't.
2: First, we got to stop throwing the word GOAT around to...
0: Philly GOAT. Is he not a Philly GOAT?
1: I like it.
2: GOAT means greatest of all time. How do you have more than one greatest of all time?
0: Hey, there are multiple GOATs.
1: Is he
0: There's not just one GOAT.
2: Yeah, in a zoo.
1: Is he on the Mount Rushmore of Philly? Let me ask my Philadelphians in here.
2: Black Thought.
0: Wait.
2: Fresh Prince.
0: Mr. Thoughts from Philly.
2: Mr. Thought. What? Roots?
1: Who's a better rapper, Will Smith or Meek Mill?
0: Meek Mill.
1: Rapper.
0: Meek Mill.
1: Yeah, I say Meek.
2: Meek. Yeah, it's Meek.
0: If you ask them to
2: let's go back to you not knowing Black Thought was from around the way.
0: Hey, I just found out about Mr. Thought not too long ago.
2: Mr. Thought.
1: That's the craziest nickname. I found out about Mr. Thought.
2: And Beans.
1: Nope. Isn't Cassidy Philly?
2: Cassidy. But I gotta put Schoolie D. So for me it would be Black Thought, Meek, Schoolie D, and Beans. And I'm forgetting somebody.
1: Jada's not from there?
2: Who?
1: Jadakiss?
2: Nah, he's from Yonkers.
1: Wow. Did not know that.
2: Yeah.
1: Chat, what are y'all saying?
2: Yeah.
1: The Hungry Meek Mill is top tier, though.
2: Let's go back to Mr. Thought.
1: And Mr. Thought.
0: Yeah, Maynard was pretty upset about that.
2: He texted you just now?
0: No. When he was first on here, he was talking about... That's how I first heard about Mr. Thought when he was on here.
2: Oh, okay.
0: And he was like, "You know who Black Thought is?" I'm like, dude.
2: Oh, Black Thought?
1: Hello, Black.
0: This isn't really my era.
2: It's all good. It's all good. But really neither is Will Smith. You know about him.
1: They say Will is better. Nah.
0: What?
1: Will's catalog cannot match up with Meek's.
0: See, I will say I do like older music, but I'm not really a fan of older rap.
2: Understood.
0: I like older rock, older R&B, things of that nature. But rap, I like modern rap.
2: I'm impressed with your music knowledge, though. I mean, it's things that I don't know.
0: Mm-hmm.
2: You know what I'm saying? There's so much music and so many artists. It's okay. No judgment.
1: Freeway.
2: But let's go back to you not knowing who Black Thought was. He was from the city.
0: Hey, I know who the Roots are, but I didn't know Mr. Thought was a part of that.
2: He is part of the Roots, the legendary Roots crew.
1: What?
2: I gotta send you some links.
1: What?
2: On Mr. Thought.
1: Just a little bit of food.
0: I'm gonna give
1: for
0: that
1: thought.
0: A thought.
2: That was the who dance that you just doing.
1: I forgot about the night owl.
2: All right, we done, y'all. We done. A lot of Mercedes up next. Enjoy the rest of your day. Be safe, be easy, be smart in these streets. Keep your head on the swivel. Watch your back. Protect your neck. Be good to yourself. Be good to others. Just be good people, man. Wash your hands, too.
3: Something.
2: Wash your hands. Wash your hands. Wash your hands. All
0: for
2: right.
0: Real.

0: Good job, y'all.
1: Thanks.
0: See y'all tomorrow.
1: Yes.
0: On time.
2: Yes.
0: And behold.
3: The Green and Gold.
1: G-A-I-H-O-T.
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1: Peace and blessings to all, and welcome to Volume 124, a celebration of the modern musical adventures of the hip-hop band The Roots. From their early jazz-based beginnings to their first ever concept album, The Roots' legacy is nothing short of legendary. Volume 124 will highlight the group's diverse and ever-growing discography while emphasizing their ability to merge the sonic qualities of the best jazz tune with the lyrical qualities of the best hip-hop MCs. So, okay, player, as we get ready to set sail with Volume 124, a musical dedication to the hip-hop

0: you to the entire jazz spectrum. It is the world famous Lessons in Jazz series. I'm Wiz, Moose is there. Welcome to volume 124. Okay, player, we're talking about the legendary Roots crew. We're broadcasting from Jesus Walk Studios. It's the home of DJ B, and I mean, he is pumped about this show right here.
1: Everybody of the hip-hop generation is pumped about this.
0: This first set right here, to me, you couldn't start the show off in a better fashion than with these two songs.
1: Then Dada kicked everything off.
0: From the 2004 Tipping Point CD. It was originally a bonus track on the album, hidden, connected to the last song. But now if you buy the CD or you download it on iTunes, it is its own separate track. It's also featured on a compilation called Homegrown, The Beginner's Guide to Understanding the Roots. And this song right here is a classic club song. Classic club song, and I love the way the Roots approached it.
1: Great experimental vibe right here. Being a hip-hop band gives you that leeway of experimentation in this fashion.
0: Without question, and they did do this club classic great justice and put their own spin to it. Following Den Dada, we heard the next movement from the Roots with DJ Jazzy Jeff and the Jazzy Fat Nasties, the 1999 Things Fall Apart CD. Video for this was really cool.
1: This might be one of my favorite Roots cuts.
0: Oh, I could dig on that, brother.
1: You know how I was on your back about this had to be on this show.
0: Absolutely. Great song, showcasing some great skills from the band, and then also showcasing some great cutting abilities from Philadelphia's own DJ Jazzy Jeff. I know DJ B is a fan of DJ Jazzy Jeff. Talks about how much of an influence he was on him. Definitely influence on me. I wish I could cut it up like that, brother, man, because he does it so well.
1: We're having a good time right now. We're celebrating the musical legacy of the hip-hop band The Roots with volume 124. This is our last volume of this season 11, Wiz.
0: Man, I don't want to leave the studio right now. We're having so much fun with Being Boss Lady. You folks come on back on the other side of the break. We'll see you. We got more great music for you. It's the world-famous Lessons in Jazz series right here on MD Illegal Rap Radio.

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This is Erica Badu, a.k.a. 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

0: and The Roots. Volume 124 right here. This last set really showed you the versatility of this band. We got things started with a song off of their first release. It's called Organics. It was not released in the United States at first. It's released overseas. Then it made its way to the States. The song's called Grits. And it's a very, very clever play with subject matter. A lot of folks had to go back and check this album out. I love the simple fact that it features them playing two jazz classics.
1: Yeah, exactly. It was kind of different at that time to consider yourself a hip-hop band and then be playing jazz. I mean, hip-hoppers were sampling jazz, but actually playing it and people rapping over it, that was a stretch.
0: Absolutely. That's why we love The Roots. Speaking of a stretch, the next song, Viceroy's Row, from the 2013 Wise Up Ghost release, featured Elvis Costello and The Roots. Entire CD of The Roots playing for Elvis Costello.
1: When you're a band, you get these type of opportunities because people want that sound that you're able to create.
0: Mm-hmm.
1: And here we have Mr. Elvis Costello reaching out and borrowing some of the musical talents of The Roots crew.
0: You wouldn't think that a rock and roll legend like this would come and request a hip-hop band, but he did. He saw and respected the musicianship of this band. That's why we had to throw this song in the mix, because they are truly a versatile band.
1: Following that tune from Mr. Costello was the Philadelphia Experiment from their 2001 release, The Philadelphia Experiment, Ain't It the Truth.
0: Now that features Questlove on drums,
1: Christian McBride on the bass,
0: and Uri Kane on keyboards. I love the playful melody in here. Each musician has fun with their solos. And the Philadelphia Experiment was the first time that Questlove stepped outside of the band to record on his own. But he still held true to what The Roots was all about. And unfortunately, the CD really was not talked about, wasn't discussed. Kind of got lost in the sauce in the early 2000s when it was released. So folks, we really encourage you to go back and check out this album. Really groundbreaking stuff.
1: Following the Philadelphia Experiment might be one of my favorite hip-hop albums. It's The Roots. And their 1994 Do You Want More album, Swept Away.
0: I love this song, and I've loved it from the first time I heard it once I got my hands on the Do You Want More cassette. I was still buying tapes when this came out.
1: Man, I remember listening to this tape, and it's a doorbell in the song.
0: Yes.
1: And my mom would get pissed because the doorbell would ring, and she would get up and go to the door and think it was somebody there.
0: Trickery within the song. And one of the things that really captivated me about the song was the simple fact that they had Cassandra Wilson singing throughout the entire piece, including while Malik B and Black Thought are rapping their verses. You don't hear that very often on rap records, especially not in 1994.
1: Concluding this set was my girl, Miss Badu, Erykah Badu, from her 1997 release, Baduism, Other Side of the Game.
0: This was a groundbreaking video from Miss Erykah Badu. The song, so powerful, talking about the other side of the game, that game being the drug business.
1: Parallel to this tune coming out, I think this offered The Roots, in particular Questlove, an opportunity to expose his talents to the masses.
0: Absolutely, and it brought more attention to the group as a band.
1: Exactly.
0: Folks still in 1997 did not acknowledge The Roots as a hip-hop band or just a band in general. So when they did the songs on Baduism, because there were other songs that they did produce and play on, it really solidified them as a respected band in the music industry.
1: We're preaching from the Book of The Roots today. It's volume 124 of the World Famous Lessons in Jazz series.
0: What's your favorite Root song? 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But we want to know. 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

0: well, then. Appreciate y'all keeping it real. Look forward to seeing you, man.
1: Hey, Kevin, this is Ronnie. 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
2: This is a message to Moose and Wiz from Avio Doom and The Last Poets. I just want to give a shout out to the brothers for always being conscious. I still am very, very appreciative of what y'all did with Woven Ravine. So thank you, Moose. Thank you, Wiz. And keep up the good work.
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4: Your brother Moose. What up, homie? It's your man Bink, home team. Look, I need some more samples, man. Load me up with some more of those jazz records you're gonna hook me up with, man. Tell you, man, Wiz, I say, what's good? Meanwhile, work on my stash, brother. Moose.
5: What's up, man? Your man Mike Philly, Hidden Beaches Zone, out here in LA right now, getting ready to hook up with Prince. You and Wiz, man, thank you for keeping the music alive, man. We gotta keep the jazz alive. So I've been listening to your show and nothing but love, all right? I'll get up with John
6: the Butler. This is John the Butler. You're listening to the world famous Lessons in Jazz series on MD Illegal Rap Radio. Brother, you sure they're going to arrest the brother on this one? There's no cursing on this rap, is it? Well, keep it clean now.

Okay. All right. 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It's called Reasonable Doubt. Also was fortunate enough to be blessed by the presence of Queen of, just the Queen, man. I want to say R&B, I want to say hip hop.

0: One more time for Miss Mary J. Blige, yeah. Okay, all right.
1: Peace, yo. This is Mos Def. You're checking out the world famous Lessons in Jazz series on MD Illegal Rap Radio. Can't stop it. One.

The roots originated in Philadelphia, Pennsylvania, when Amir Questlove Thompson and Tariq Blackbot Trotter met while both were attending the Philadelphia High School for the Creative and Performing Arts. Forsaking the usual hip-hop protocol, the duo would soon add bassist Hub Leon Hubbard and rapper Malik B. Relying on innovative rhyming, jazz-inspired instrumentals, and an actual human beat machine rather than on a DJ or samples, the Roots developed a truly organic sound. They approached their craft much like a jazz ensemble does, allowing the music to change and breathe amid the interplay between musicians. After touring and releasing several albums during the 90s, the band created the OK Player Company, named after their website. The OK Player entity included a record label and a production/promotion company. This move assisted the band in adapting and overcoming many of the obstacles that had materialized during the new millennium, plus elevated their profile. Despite their success, the Roots always seemed to be seeking out new ways to propel their craft to higher altitudes. Along the way, they've released 11 albums and have become somewhat of a household name, thanks to their gig on The Tonight Show, starring Jimmy Fallon. As pioneers of the hip-hop band concept, it's not an exaggeration to say that the Roots are in a world of their own while helping to redefine hip-hop. They have established themselves as the most influential and best live act in hip-hop music. So at this time, we here at MD Illegal Rap Radio would like to salute the musical contributions of the Roots.

0: 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It has to be the world famous Lessons in Jazz series right here on MD Illegal Rap Radio, season 11, with volume 124. 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Log on. DJ B definitely throws Roots music in all of his mixes. He is running around here like a madman, grabbing Roots final.
1: He's showing me some things by the Roots I haven't seen before. Wish we would have got with him earlier. I know that's right. Put it on the volume.
0: I know that's right, brother. Hope y'all enjoyed this last set. Really cool. We heard some real interesting music from the Roots right here.
1: Yes, we did. Kicking everything off was the cut-in title Rising Up from the Rising Down album, which dropped in 2008.
0: Mm-hmm. Little DC Go-Go swing in the mix, showing you some different sides of the Roots.
1: It features Wale as well, correct?
0: Absolutely, brother. Again, you know, the Roots started to experiment with their sound coming into the 2000s with the release of Phrenology. They continued that experimentation with the Rising Down album. This cut right here, I thought, really was a good representation of where the Roots were headed in the new millennium with their music.
1: Following Rising Up, one of my favorite cuts that they are part of, just Can't Knock the Hustle by Jay-Z featuring the Roots and Miss Mary J. Blige. This comes from the 2001 MTV Unplugged album.
0: This was a very pivotal release for both Jay-Z and the Roots. Mm-hmm. It exposed their audiences to the other. Jay-Z fans that weren't familiar with the Roots now became familiar with them. Roots fans that may not necessarily listen to Jay-Z, now they are listening to Jay-Z. It was really a win-win situation for both. And you saw both of their careers blast off into the stratospheres.
1: Following that tune from Jay-Z and the Roots was the bio on the Roots to help you to connect some of the dots to the modern musical landscape and how the Roots have put their fingerprint on so much music.
0: Mm-hmm. Next up, we heard from the Dilla Joints release in 2010. The song was called Antiquity. Very, very mellow piece right here. I love the strings inside of it. The Roots finally putting out an instrumental release online through their website, OK Player. Next up, we heard Proceed Part 3 with Miss Bahamadia and the Roots. This was a remix of their song, Proceed Part 1.
1: It's about four different remixes to Proceed.
0: Yes, sir. This by far is my favorite.
1: Yeah, I can say that. The beat always just grabbed me from the moment I first heard it. Initially, I just heard the instrumental. Mm. Couldn't find out who it was.
0: That's slick right there.
1: Rounding out the set was music from the Roots from their 2010 release, How I Got Over the Day.
0: The CD, they got a lot of attention, a lot of positive reviews online, Rolling Stone, and this song right here captures the essence of the album. Very thought-provoking tunes on the record, real introspective, lots of social commentary laced throughout the album. This song features Los Angeles rapper Blue, as well as Little Brother member Fonte on the verses. Love the sound of this track. Questlove lays down a solid foundation with his drumming, as always. The rest of the band just falls in line and creates a beautiful soundscape for Black Thought, Blue, and Fonte to lace their verses with.
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0: If you never believed in a hip-hop band, I know you're truly believing in one now, because the legendary Roots crew put it down.
1: Don't touch that dial. Keep it right here. It's the world famous Lessons in Jazz series.

like we've skipped from the Jim Crow cycle directly to Little John. You know? I mean, seriously, I think if you look at, like, if you see Snoop on the Grammys something, it looks like a scene out of Birth of a Nation. You know? I mean, seriously. I mean, it,

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This is Questlove of the Roots, and you're checking out the world-famous Lessons in Jazz series on MD Illegal Rap Radio.

0: coming at you with another installment of the Fourth Stream of Jazz. It's the Young Old Souls on your radio dial. Moose and Wiz right here with the world famous Lessons in Jazz series. 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
0: And B is grinning from ear to ear. We're highlighting The Roots. All during the season 11, we had dedication volumes, which focus on musicians from the city of brotherly love, Philadelphia, Pennsylvania. And The Roots just so happened to be from Philly.
1: Thank you again, Boss Lady. Thank you again, Sir Beezus. We greatly appreciate all the hospitality.
0: Mr. John Legend got everything kicked off with a cut entitled Hang On In There from his 2010 release.

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1: 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My first time listening to it, when I got to One Shine, I said, man, these guys are really a hip-hop band. Illadelph Half-Life, for the most part,

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1: It was something different when I first heard it. 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
0: No, sir, and I can definitely believe that. And that's the triple truth, Roof. 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
0: You can also follow us on Twitter at WFLJS. Season 11 has come to a close. We have really enjoyed this. We've got so much more in store for you. Keep jazz on your mind, and remember, the fourth stream of jazz can only be heard right here

0: Reels and steals, the ones and twos. And that's right, we be having the classic mixtapes of all the shows from the past. 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

0: Late for Brunch Live, DJ B, let's go. My man Dave in the building, I had to. Just in case.
1: Ladies and gentlemen, this time around, the revolution.

Live from Seaside, we on Fresh Radio, we on that Twitch. We here for Mark last day behind the bar, but that's it. Cause he's still out here in these streets. Still making things happen. He's counting money right now. Look, I see you.

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0: Hands, I can't help. We're here to help each other. The fireman, the police officer, the letter carrier, the hospital workers, the food, the shoppers. We need you. We want you. Hospital people, we need you. Everyday people need you. The shoppers, everyday people, we need you on board. New York, worldwide, need your help. Like the big man say, ask not what your country do for you, but what you can do for your country. I'm going to share my purpose in that. I want to share my purpose in that. Need you. We want you right now. People is dying.
1: I'm a person who likes to do what he wants to do and has worked at it for 20 years and can generally do what he wants to do, whether people like it or not. And what I do is designed for people who like it, not for people who don't. And I have no desire to inflict it on people who don't want to consume it. And I'm committed to turning out as much of it as possible for the people who like it. My theory is this, and I have a basic mechanical knowledge of the operation of the turntable, and I got an imagination. And when the time comes up, it's me against the laws of nature. I don't know what I'm going to play. I don't know what I'm going to do. I know roughly how long I have to do it. And it's a game where you have a piece of time and you get to decorate it, decorate it, decorate it, decorate it, decorate it.

0: 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Can I get a hit, Howie? Thank you.
1: Once again, we're behind the turntables honoring the Hitman Howie team.
2: When you talk about the architects of the golden era, those who laid the sonic foundation of East Coast hip-hop, you gotta say his name, Hitman Howie T. Born Howard Thompson in Brooklyn, New York, Howie T was more than a producer. He was a quiet genius behind the boards. Before the world knew the name Special Ed, Howie was crafting the futuristic funk of I Got It Made. Before Chubb Rock became one of the most respected lyricists out the gate, Howie was sculpting his sound. This was a producer who made records knock before Pro Tools, before plugins, before all the bells. Just raw soul, SP-1200 chops, and Brooklyn intuition. But his influence didn't stop at the artists he produced. It rippled through the culture. Howie T's DNA is in the blueprint of hip-hop production, inspiring generations of beatmakers to mix playfulness with precision. And even though he stayed largely out of the limelight, his records spoke loud. The kind of joints you still spin at cookouts, in ciphers, or late-night drives through Flatbush. Today, we salute the legacy, the loops, the low end, the legend. Rest in power to a true hitman. Hit play, spin a classic, and let us know. What's your favorite Howie T production?
1: A visionary behind the scenes. A legend in the trust sense. His impact lives on. Fresh in peace. Hitman Howie T. From
3: the Fresh
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1: The clocks say we wear it as a bag of money. 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
0: So you broadcast live. Could be on shit on here, Fresh Radio. Mark last day behind the bar. Want anything out there on Fresh Radio?
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0: Anytime, respect, man. We're at 3 p.m. Then DJ B, DJ Can Rock, Terrant, the one car, DJ Dillinger, your large, right, Supercat?

show I could do right about now. On a Sunday afternoon, broadcasting live, Seaside Raw Bar and Grill. Mark's last day behind the bar. And look like he's working real hard too. So big up everybody by the bar right about now. Everyone called Badjo. Every Sunday with the Caribbean on Fresh Radio. Big up B inside the house. KJ inside the house, we are saying. Dylan J, alive to the rest of the crew. Big up yourself, same speed as we go like this.

and we skipping on a Sunday afternoon till 3 p.m. Baby and Shimmy, one called Badjo. After me, DJ B, DJ Can Rock, and Dylan Genocide the house, you know what I'm saying? So we do it live. Seaside for Mark's last day right here behind the bar. Come check us. You want a shout out? What's your name? Norton? Bring up Norton inside the house. Everybody behind the bar. Everybody in front of the bar. Everybody inside the bar. Right, right? What you saying, Mark? You good? Here we go.

Hey, Mark, what's up? You're working hard on your last day, man. Working extra hard. Want to big up everybody that came to support Mark on his last day behind the bar. Everyone, Kyle Badger, Prevention right here on Fresh Radio.

0: Every single 12 to 3. Being said, that was your same mic. Here we go.
1: She said, let me cater to you. I said, cater to me. She said, just relax and let me give you the tea.
0: Taking a trip to Caribbean.

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1: Yo, this Barry Salmon, right inside Caribbean Shakedown with Badger. Yo, roll on.
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for me, the Caribbean Shillingham Fresh Radio. Big up Mark, his last day behind the bar. We already came out. Sugar Bears inside the house. And the rest of the crew. Brandon working hard too. Every Sunday, Caribbean Shillingham and Fresh Radio. Put the three, everyone called Badjo. And with no further delay, the one they call DJ B is up next for you and your listening pleasure. All right, B, you ready? You know how we do this thing here every Sunday, and we're celebrating Mark's last day behind the bar. So once again, X amount of respect to the one called Mark. Safe for years. We got Brandon inside the house working hard, the rest of the crew, all right? You should check it out.

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